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1: 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Let's be honest.
0: This is a crucifixion. This is political. And don't tell me it's not.

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Cynthia from Providence. I like the field mice, too. She just wrote in saying they're one of my favorites, Clay. Thanks for playing the field mice. Nice hearing from you, Providence. The field mice, if you need someone. And here's John Cale on Wake and Bake. Bring it on up from Vintage Violence. WFMU.

That's music from Cola called So Excited. On Awake, I am so excited that Joe Magasco is coming up at 9 o'clock this morning. Surface Noise with Joe Magasco. Right now, 8:27, sneaking up on 8:28. Hope your morning, afternoon, or evening is going along.

nicely for you, wherever you are in this wide world of ours. Susie and the Banshees, Sin in My Heart.

All right. Finishing off that set of music with new music from Lahir. They are from Indonesia. Their second album has just come out. It's called Negelar. And we heard the kickoff track to the album, which is pretty hot stuff. And that track was called Tatalu. Before that, new music from Ali with Sharif Magurbane. A new album on Habibi Funk called Tirakat, and we heard a track from that album called Bandar Batavia. New single out of Berlin, I believe, although featuring

0: 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That was War with City, Country, City. Stay tuned for Three Chord Monty with Joe Bielak coming your way next. See you next week.
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now, I would recommend going to see Cutworms. Amazing. So let's hear another cut from their fantastic LP from this year, Transmitter. This one's called Don't Look Down. Here at WFMU.

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to say. Number four, why are influencers always yelling? And number five, the influencer hand.

We're talking about the Gen Z young mom influencer hands. Is that something we're talking about? Talking about the Gen Z young mom influencer hands. Is that something we're talking about?